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2: Signs that you're becoming an adult and maybe you don't want to face the truth. Audrey is 24. You're about to be 25. You're only two months out. Less than
3: it's coming up.
2: I know. And it's just fun for Jordan and I because we're also going through moments in our lives where I'm like, oh, I'm getting old.
4: Yeah. Eric threw his back out moments ago.
2: I am in so much pain right now.
3: Yeah.
2: And like, I have to sit in a very specific position right now.
3: Oh, God.
2: But then we come to find out Audrey's also going through it because.
3: Well, yeah, I'll tell this story. Okay. I'll tell this story.
4: Has to have control over this.
2: Let's tease it first.
3: Okay.
2: So you love Taco Bell.
3: I love Taco Bell.
2: And it has betrayed you.
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7: Tennessee Valley weather.
19: Tonight, mostly clear skies and lows in the mid-60s. For Thursday, partly sunny, just a slight chance for a thunderstorm in the afternoon, highs near 90 degrees. Thursday night, partly cloudy near 70 and a few scattered storms on Friday. High temperatures near 90 degrees. From the StormTrack 9 Weather Center, I'm senior meteorologist Bill Race.
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9: Tonight, mostly clear skies and lows in the mid-60s. For Thursday, partly sunny, just a slight chance for a thunderstorm in the afternoon, highs near 90 degrees. Thursday night, partly cloudy near 70 and a few scattered storms on Friday. High temperatures near 90 degrees. From the StormTrack 9 Weather Center, I'm senior meteorologist Bill Race.
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2: Mom's hot take on XYZ with Eric Zachary. Today, my mom's just using my program to become an influencer.
3: And why not? 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
2: Sure. It is a good platform. Thank you very much.
4: She had you, you know?
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2: I know. 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
3: I do not. You are a hard one to get out.
2: What?
3: You were a C-section.
2: Oh my god! Okay. I thought you meant like get out of the house. I'm like,
4: No. Get into the world.
2: Got it.
3: No,
2: all right.
3: You are just stubborn.
2: My mom is convinced that she could be an influencer, not only for products, but
3: I would love to be an influencer.
2: But music promo,
3: yes,
2: on TikTok. So yes. She's using today as the opportunity to start
3: to
2: a campaign.
3: Yes,
4: she's plugging her.
2: Go follow her.
3: Peanuts. I've got it all covered. Whatever you want me to influence.
2: You're supposed to say the handle. Follow you at.
3: Follow me at Mom's Hot Take.
4: You start with peanuts.
2: All right. Yeah. We're really going Great Depression.
3: Nuts. Right. We're going nuts.
2: Have you heard about ICE? It's XYZ with Eric Zachary. 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
12: Tonight, mostly clear skies and lows in the mid-60s. For Thursday, partly sunny, just a slight chance for a thunderstorm in the afternoon, highs near 90 degrees. Thursday night, partly cloudy near 70 and a few scattered storms on Friday. High temperatures near 90 degrees. From the StormTrack 9 Weather Center, I'm senior meteorologist Bill Race.
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2: 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Netflix is continuing their voyage into gaming.
3: I'm so excited for this.
2: I'm glad you are, because I think it's the dumbest thing to try to have video games on a streamer. There's no controller.
4: You have to use your remote control.
2: Yeah, it just reminds me. Like,
3: there's an app, and you can use your phone to play.
4: Oh, right. Great. Even better.
2: So they've set the release for this new immersive horror video game called Unhinged.
3: Yes. It's called Unhinged. It's launching June 30th. It's starring Zoe Kravitz and Sadie Sink as the two main female characters.
2: With the voices.
3: Yeah, the voice actors. And then Troy Baker, who is apparently a very well-renowned video game voice actor.
2: I didn't know the name, but yeah, he's like the deep voice on like a lot of like Mortal Kombat or like Lego Batman or whatever maybe. Yeah.
3: So there are two options to play the game. You can play the game on like a story mode where you can't die. But then there's also a standard mode where it's based on your reflexes and it plays more like a video game.
2: But this is where I have an issue because like there's no controller. So like, your reflex to hit play?
3: You've never played a phone game?
2: It's not the same thing. Is this on the phone or is that
3: your phone? You watch it on the TV and you use your phone as a controller.
2: Oh, okay.
3: Which, if you're like me, you have a little controller thingy that goes over your phone so that you can use your phone as a controller.
2: No, I retract what I said. I didn't realize there was like some version of an actual reactive remote like for this game.
3: Yeah, it's an app that you can download apparently, and then you scan a QR code that syncs with the game.
4: Too many steps.
3: I'm excited. We have
2: get a Switch.
4: Yeah, seriously. Yeah. Just play some real video games.
2: I mean, it's cool. It's cool that they have major names attached to it. And they've had a couple games on Netflix. I know that. But like, I just get reminded, Audrey, you probably don't remember this, but Jordan, remember like back in like mid-2000s when they would try to add like little like bonus games on DVDs?
4: Yeah. Uh-huh. Or like you could play games at like the hotel.
2: Yeah. But no, not even that. I'm talking about like on a DVD, like it was like part of the menu. You could
4: Yeah.
2: But it really wasn't playing anything. It was like next or left or right.
4: And like bonus features.
3: I think those were fun, but I guess I was also probably four.
4: So. Yeah, that's fair.
2: Just digging the knife in. XYZ with their Zachary. Netflix, their new immersive horror video game called Unhinged. It's coming out soon. It's XYZ.
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8: Tennessee Valley weather.
9: Tonight, mostly clear skies and lows in the mid-60s. For Thursday, partly sunny, just a slight chance for a thunderstorm in the afternoon, highs near 90 degrees. Thursday night, partly cloudy near 70 and a few scattered storms on Friday. High temperatures near 90 degrees. From the Storm Track 9 Weather Center, I'm senior meteorologist Bill Race.
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17: Tonight, mostly clear skies and lows in the mid-60s. For Thursday, partly sunny, just a slight chance for a thunderstorm in the afternoon, highs near 90 degrees. Thursday night, partly cloudy near 70 and a few scattered storms on Friday. High temperatures near 90 degrees. From the StormTrack 9 Weather Center, I'm Senior Meteorologist Bill Race.
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2: Okay. Mom's hot take. It's XYZ with Eric Zachary. Yeah, don't look, Jordan.
3: No, I'm not.
2: My mom's in studio today, and Jordan has his hand up like, can't look. Don't
3: cannot look.
2: Mom, just leave it.
3: Oh, my God.
4: Okay. I want the button buttoned.
2: Okay. Today on Mom's
4: Hot.
2: Today on Mom's Hot Take. She's done, Jordan. You can put your hand up.
3: Okay, thank you.
2: What did you want to talk about, Mom?
4: I want to be a TikTok influencer.
2: Okay.
3: Okay.
2: Great. My mom wants to be a TikTok star, and she talked to one of our label friends.
4: Yes.
2: And now she's
3: and
2: convinced.
3: Now she's in it.
2: She's
3: got a career.
2: The next big thing.
4: He made his mom money.
2: Yeah.
4: Hello. Yeah. He made his mom money by helping her.
3: Say it a third time.
2: I got what you're trying to say. We'll work on it. All right. Mom's hot take on her becoming an influencer next on XYZ.
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9: Tonight, mostly clear skies and lows in the mid-60s. For Thursday, partly sunny, just a slight chance for a thunderstorm in the afternoon, highs near 90 degrees. Thursday night, partly cloudy near 70 and a few scattered storms on Friday. High temperatures near 90 degrees. From the StormTrack 9 Weather Center, I'm senior meteorologist Bill Race.
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1: That's my speed.
0: Yeah, yeah. Prison Break, sort of whodunit mystery show as well, limited series. So.
1: And then if you're more into docuseries or documentaries, Audrey.
2: I'm working my way through the Untold documentaries on Netflix.
0: Yeah.
2: There's a million of them. I think I've seen like five now.
1: This week?
2: I'm tearing through them. They're all like very well done.
0: Okay, yeah.
2: Yep. Yeah.
1: I love a good documentary. I just think you've gone through a lot this week.
2: It's the only form of media I've been consuming.
0: Yes.
1: And XYZ with Eric Zachary.
2: Well, yeah,
1: obviously.
2: Of course.
0: That too.
1: What are you watching Wednesday? 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
1: 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A couple things.

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10: Tennessee Valley weather. Tonight, mostly clear skies and lows in the mid-60s. For Thursday, partly sunny, just a slight chance for a thunderstorm in the afternoon, highs near 90 degrees. Thursday night, partly cloudy near 70 and a few scattered storms on Friday. High temperatures near 90 degrees. From the Storm Track 9 Weather Center, I'm senior meteorologist Bill Race.
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6: Tennessee Valley weather.
7: Tonight, mostly clear skies and lows in the mid-60s. For Thursday, partly sunny, just a slight chance for a thunderstorm in the afternoon, highs near 90 degrees. Thursday night, partly cloudy near 70 and a few scattered storms on Friday. High temperatures near 90 degrees. From the Storm Track 9 Weather Center, I'm senior meteorologist Bill Race.
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9: Tonight, mostly clear skies and lows in the mid-60s. For Thursday, partly sunny, just a slight chance for a thunderstorm in the afternoon, highs near 90 degrees. Thursday night, partly cloudy near 70 and a few scattered storms on Friday. High temperatures near 90 degrees. From the StormTrack 9 Weather Center, I'm Senior Meteorologist Bill Race.

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7: Tonight, mostly clear skies and lows in the mid-60s. For Thursday, partly sunny, just a slight chance for a thunderstorm in the afternoon, highs near 90 degrees. Thursday night, partly cloudy near 70 and a few scattered storms on Friday. High temperatures near 90 degrees. From the Storm Track 9 Weather Center, I'm senior meteorologist Bill Race.
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3: Tonight, mostly clear skies and lows in the mid-60s. For Thursday, partly sunny, just a slight chance for a thunderstorm in the afternoon, highs near 90 degrees. Thursday night, partly cloudy near 70 and a few scattered storms on Friday. High temperatures near 90 degrees. From the Storm Track 9 Weather Center, I'm Senior Meteorologist Bill Race.

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6: Tonight, mostly clear skies and lows in the mid-60s. For Thursday, partly sunny, just a slight chance for a thunderstorm in the afternoon, highs near 90 degrees. Thursday night, partly cloudy near 70 and a few scattered storms on Friday. High temperatures near 90 degrees. From the Storm Track 9 Weather Center, I'm senior meteorologist Bill Race.
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0: Only 2 days left in What's in the Box and for NASCAR tickets. Keep listening. Juno D here with you from the afternoon show. Yes, it's true. NASCAR tickets still up for grabs. 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I'll see you at 2 on Chattanooga's number one hit music station, Hits 96.
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3: Tonight, mostly clear skies and lows in the mid-60s. For Thursday, partly sunny, just a slight chance for a thunderstorm in the afternoon, highs near 90 degrees. Thursday night, partly cloudy near 70 and a few scattered storms on Friday. High temperatures near 90 degrees. From the StormTrack 9 Weather Center, I'm Senior Meteorologist Bill Race.

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9: Tennessee Valley weather.
10: Tonight, mostly clear skies and lows in the mid-60s. For Thursday, partly sunny, just a slight chance for a thunderstorm in the afternoon, highs near 90 degrees. Thursday night, partly cloudy near 70 and a few scattered storms on Friday. High temperatures near 90 degrees. From the StormTrack 9 Weather Center, I'm senior meteorologist Bill Race.
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0: This July, Hits 96 is sending you to see Hilary Duff's The Lucky Me Tour. 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How? By playing Duffo. 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
2: Tonight, mostly clear skies and lows in the mid-60s. For Thursday, partly sunny, just a slight chance for a thunderstorm in the afternoon, highs near 90 degrees. Thursday night, partly cloudy near 70 and a few scattered storms on Friday. High temperatures near 90 degrees. From the Storm Track 9 Weather Center, I'm Senior Meteorologist Bill Race.

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9: Tennessee Valley weather.
10: Tonight, mostly clear skies and lows in the mid-60s. For Thursday, partly sunny, just a slight chance for a thunderstorm in the afternoon, highs near 90 degrees. Thursday night, partly cloudy near 70 and a few scattered storms on Friday. High temperatures near 90 degrees. From the Storm Track 9 Weather Center, I'm senior meteorologist Bill Race.
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4: weather. Tonight, mostly clear skies and lows in the mid-60s. For Thursday, partly sunny, just a slight chance for a thunderstorm in the afternoon, highs near 90 degrees. Thursday night, partly cloudy near 70 and a few scattered storms on Friday. High temperatures near 90 degrees. From the StormTrack 9 Weather Center, I'm Senior Meteorologist Bill Race.

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9: Tennessee Valley. Tonight, mostly clear skies and lows in the mid-60s. For Thursday, partly sunny, just a slight chance for a thunderstorm in the afternoon, highs near 90 degrees. Thursday night, partly cloudy near 70 and a few scattered storms on Friday. High temperatures near 90 degrees. From the Storm Track 9 Weather Center, I'm senior meteorologist Phil Race.
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9: Partly cloudy skies this morning with areas of patchy fog possible, then mostly to partly sunny skies for today with a chance for an isolated shower, highs in the upper 80s. Tonight's partly cloudy with lows near 70. Friday, partly sunny with chances for a few afternoon thunder showers, high temps also in the upper 80s. From the Storm Track 9 Weather Center,

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2: 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Kid. Kid. Kid. Kid. Kid. Kid. Kid. Kid. Kid. Kid. Kid. Kid. Kid. Kid. Kid. Kid. Kid. Kid. Kid. Kid. Kid. Kid. Kid. Kid. Kid. Kid. Kid. Kid. Kid. Kid. Kid. Kid. Kid. Kid. Kid. Kid. Kid. Kid. Kid. Kid. Kid. Kid. Kid. Kid. Kid. Kid. Kid. Kid. Kid. Kid. Kid. Kid. Kid. Kid. Kid. Kid. Kid. Kid. Kid. Kid. Kid. Kid. Kid. Kid. Kid. Kid. Kid. Kid. Kid. Kid. Kid. Kid. Kid. 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Kid. 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Kid

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0: actually getting married at Madison Square Garden. But then people started to put together, like, well, it's a big venue. It has a lot of security measures. People can get in and out safely. It's closed, so I guess there'd be, like, no paparazzis that can take pictures from the outside, things of the sort.
1: Yeah, because you can go in underground tunnels and stuff.
2: That's true.
0: Yeah, and they have enough money to probably make it look really, really nice on the inside. But anyway, I still kind of was like, I don't know if they would do it because that information is so public now of, like, where and when they're going to be there. But according to New York City permit filings, there is an event company that filed paperwork requesting the closure of the streets around Madison Square Garden from July 2nd to July 4th.
2: If I'm Travis Kelce and we're getting married at Madison Square Garden, A, I am thrilled. B, I am begging Taylor, please let us use the announcer.
0: Oh, my God.
2: Please let him introduce our wedding party.
0: For sure.
2: The way he introduces the basketball team. That's the one thing I beg of you for our wedding, Taylor.
3: For this man.
0: And, you know what? And I bet she'd be like, hey, if that makes you happy, go for
2: with
0: it.
2: With the lasers and everything. The colleges we went to, our height and weight, I want all.
3: The walkout song.
2: Yeah.
0: So they're
2: standing at 6'5" from the University of Cincinnati, Travis Kelce. Oh, that'd be the best.
1: And then introduce Taylor.
2: I don't think she wants that.
1: She's 5'11".
2: She's 5'11"?
0: Yeah, go ahead. Go ahead.
4: And her weight.
0: No.
2: No, we don't do weight for that. And hailing from Nashville, Tennessee, via Pennsylvania, standing at 5'11", Taylor Swift.
1: Really good.
2: I want that job.
1: It's really good.
2: I would do it for wedding free, actually.
1: Now you need a W-9 for that.
2: I got to print that out, Kelly.
0: That was really good, JC. That was good. But yeah, so the filing just kind of adds fuel to it. There's also reports that they're expecting 1,000 guests. There's reports that the hotels nearby are starting to get reserved by people from Kansas City, things of the sort. So I guess,
1: and also a bunch of fans that are just hoping.
0: I guess time will tell. I, for a while, have also been thinking that maybe this is just a ginormous decoy. Mm-hmm. And they're That's actually going to get married decoy. Somewhere else, because they, I mean, honestly, they have the money once again to be able to file the permits, do all of this, and fuel the rumor to get everybody looking over here while they're actually over there.
4: Well, and that's what I'm hoping.
0: So, well,
2: we got some talkers. We got some talkers out there.
0: What do they George
4: do
0: Kittle?
4: What do they do with the seats at Madison Square Garden?
0: They remove them.
2: They took them out?
4: Okay.
2: San Francisco tight end George Kittle.
1: His mouth shut.
2: He's a fun guy. He's just out there living his best life.
1: What he said isn't harmful.
2: He's just coming back from injury from his Achilles, so he's just back out there, you know. He talked to Entertainment Tonight about getting an invite to Taylor Swift and Travis Kelce's wedding. This is what he had to say, even though they told him, please don't talk about it.
5: Did we score a wedding invitation?
6: Yeah, we'll be there.
5: We did, yes.
6: I'll be there. I'm wearing a blue suit, so that's all I got.
5: He is.
6: I have nothing else.
5: Shout out Stitch by Mitch. Is it MSG?
6: I have no idea.
5: We don't know.
6: I actually asked Travis last night, and he laughed at me, so.
5: We're excited.
6: I'm half expecting there to just be a jumbo jet on a runway, and they put us on a plane somewhere. I don't have expectations, because I know it's going to be amazing.
2: There you go. Thank you, George Kittle, for being awesome.
0: I kind of love that idea. You just put all your friends on a plane and be like, guess we'll find out where we're going.
7: Mm-hmm. Yeah.
1: That'd be fun. And he also said that Travis and Taylor requested no gifts.
0: Yeah.
8: Well, good.
2: That sounds like a trap.
0: No gifts.
2: Like a
8: donation to charity.
1: It's true. It's like for my second wedding, I truly didn't. We don't anything. But my friends got kind of upset. They were like, well, we're going to buy you stuff, so you might as well go ahead and register. So at least I would get stuff that I wanted.
3: Sometimes you get something useful, like those TV trays. I loved my TV trays.
1: Yeah.
3: My first wife, that's one thing I'm so glad that she left me. Those TV. I used them all the time, Kelly.
2: Yeah,
1: wedding showers originally were for young couples who literally had nothing, and you're helping them set up their household, right?
2: And now,
1: now it's just an excuse to get free stuff.
3: And now I got all these cutting boards that say L and
1: fill in the blank.
3: Yeah, and a date.
1: Maybe you should get a dry erase cutting board, and that way you could always change it out.
3: Yeah,
0: yeah,
2: and that'd
0: then
2: be
0: when
2: smart.
0: Yeah, and then you can like label things.
3: Yeah, just put a sticker on it.
2: Mm-hmm.
3: Then another sticker on top of the sticker.
1: All right, so Olivia Wilde, she's pushing back after years of rumors that she fought with Florence Pugh when they were filming Don't Worry, Darling.
0: Oh, yeah.
1: Yeah.
0: That feels like forever ago.
1: Well, in a new interview, she's talking about a lot of things. But Olivia said reports of a screaming match between the two of them were just simply not true. And she insisted she was consistently present and engaged. Well, Florence was consistently present and engaged throughout filming. Olivia said one of the biggest regrets was following advice to remain silent while the controversy exploded online. Because that's what a lot of PR people will say, depending on your level of scandal, just say nothing, the media will forget. But in this case, it just kept getting bigger and bigger and bigger, because then you have the Harry Styles factor in the midst of all of this. But Olivia said, yeah, she was just told, smile and move on. And now she believes that was a mistake. And she also described feeling unfairly cast as a villain while she was dating Harry Styles. She said their relationship was really just super, super sweet, that they kept so much of it out of the public eye. And there was just so many assumptions about it. And it was just, I don't know, it's very, you kind of feel for her.
0: Yeah.
7: What a time, though, in pop culture history that was.
0: Yeah, that was crazy. I think she also said that being with Harry Styles, she realized that she couldn't have his level of fame. And the way that he handles it, like, with so much grace, and he's, like, so, like, nice, because he's been so famous for so long. Mm-hmm. But she said, I could never do that. Like, I just could not handle that.
1: Yeah. Well, it didn't work out for her, so she didn't have to worry about that anymore. But she would just talk about, I'd go to support him and be at his show, and people would be slamming her for dancing at his show, and I don't know. It's just hard.
7: Did she ever address that story that was going on that Jason Sudeikis, like, sat, and remember the nanny came out and talked about how Jason laid down in front of the tire wheels of her car to stop her from going to Harry Styles with the salad dressing?
1: I don't think he addressed that.
7: The salad dressing. Yes. He got real jealous. He didn't get jealous until she made Harry her famous salad dressing.
8: Right.
7: And he found out about it.
8: I remember that.
7: And the nanny saw all this happen and came out and talked about it. This was an insane time.
1: Yeah, but she did address when she was served papers when she was doing that panel.
0: Oh, yeah.
1: And she says she has to choose to believe that Jason had nothing to do with that. She has to choose to believe that.
0: Yeah.
7: That man was hurting.
1: Mm-hmm. Yeah, he was mad.
0: But now she's promoting her new movie, The Invite.
1: Yeah.
7: That's why she's doing all that.
0: It's really good.
2: Well, speaking of movies, Supergirl is going to be in theaters tomorrow. And Anna got to talk to Millie Alcock,
0: yes.
2: Supergirl herself.
0: Yes, her and the director, Craig Gillespie.
2: So we will be hearing that conversation here in about 10 minutes. Now, this morning, the Kid Craddock Morning Show is sponsored by our friends at Ro.co.
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11: At the bottom of the Broad Street exit ramp, watch out for an accident, according to the police department. I'm looking at east and westbound around Broad Street. I don't see any problems. 24th to 27th split, both directions. You're looking good this morning. Tennessee Valley.
12: Partly cloudy skies this morning with areas of patchy fog possible, then mostly to partly sunny skies for today with a chance for an isolated shower, highs in the upper 80s. Tonight's partly cloudy with lows near 70. Friday, partly sunny with chances for a few afternoon thundershowers, high temps also in the upper 80s. From the StormTrack 9 Weather Center, I'm meteorologist Olivia Glass.
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0: You need to have on a satin robe, your soft clothes. You
1: I mean,
0: need
1: she
0: to
1: hasn't even heard it robe. Shopping at Home Goods. I mean, that kind of stuff it. Plays over the speakers.
2: And TikTok has been doing an excellent job at introducing the kids to
1: older music. Listen, I'm like, where in the world did you get this song? It's like so old. And she's like, TikTok. So
2: I will say, my grandma used to put some Commodores on all the time. So your boy's well equipped.
0: I love you.
3: And do you want to be three times a lady?
2: Oh, yeah.
4: You don't want to be three times anything, right?
5: What does that mean?
1: You need to go back and listen to it.
2: Yeah, I don't know. I didn't really dive deep in the lyrics. So I was really...
6: One time I was a lady when I did drag.
0: You were a lady three times.
1: But you didn't go... You didn't fully commit. You kept the beard, right?
2: Yeah, he did.
0: No, I shaved.
1: Did you shave it once?
0: I shaved.
1: You did?
0: What do you mean? Why are you... Yes, I shaved.
5: And he wore heels.
0: Yeah. Yes.
2: I still picture you with a beard on.
0: And I tucked.
5: You didn't shave.
0: Uh-huh.
1: Moving on.
0: I shaved
1: on,
0: my beard
1: cast?
0: As a drag queen.
5: No,
0: yes,
5: you didn't.
0: I did.
5: Yes, he did. I was there.
0: Oh, rage bait.
5: I know. I was just doing the street fun.
2: I'm trying to rage because you rage
5: I wasn't even
2: early.
5: There. I don't know.
1: Cast shakeup for Summer House season 11. You know, we already found out that West Wilson will not be back after the whole scamanda of it all. I think that's what they ended
5: scamanda.
1: Up calling his, what, a scamanda?
5: Scamanda.
6: Because she's a scammer.
1: Am I not saying it right?
2: Scamanda.
1: Oh, I guess yeah. I'm putting the infamous on a different emphasis.
2: It's Amanda.
0: The infamous. You're putting the infamous on the wrong syllable.
1: It's Amanda Tula. Anyway, so what's the season 11 going to look like? Who's going to be put front and center? Well, producers are betting it all on Sierra Miller, apparently. That's what a source told the U.S. Sun. What Sierra wants, she will get in order to come back. So count on her to be leading the charge next season. As far as that, Amanda is expected to come back in a more limited role.
5: Oh, yeah.
1: And the source said Sierra is open to filming certain scenes with Amanda and, you know, agreed to do so for the audience. But Amanda will not be back full time.
2: Thanks to the singer Sierra. Every time you talk about this Sierra, all I can think of is Sierra.
0: Me too.
2: This beat is every time.
5: Automatic, I go, supersonic, hypnotic, funky, fresh.
2: My brain goes automatically into song.
1: I don't know that song. What is a 1-2-step? As far as the rest of the cast, like KJ, Mia, Bailey, Levi, the source says that their returns have not been determined yet.
5: We don't need them.
1: That they'll probably start production around July 4th. That's when they usually kick off things with filming of Summer House. And let's see. Oh, and since we're talking about reality TV, and a lot of Real Housewives of New Jersey fans have been waiting to see what are we going to do here. There was a huge fallout between sister-in-laws, Teresa and Melissa, but they finally, you know, realized we need a paycheck, and they agreed to, you know, tolerate each other. And they brought in all these new cast members, fired so many of the other ones, so it's so many new faces. But they say filming is going so badly.
0: Ooh.
1: That things are not clicking.
2: Uh-oh.
5: Oh.
1: That, yeah, not going well. Nothing going on. Hasn't been any drama because the whole premise of the show was Melissa and Teresa feuding all the time.
0: Yeah.
1: But it got so bad that they had to stop. So anyway, they said, maybe you'll be lucky if you get 10 episodes of New Jersey.
5: Wow.
1: That's really, really bad.
0: It's normally like 20, right?
1: Yeah, if it's for a long-standing season, I know for Real Housewives of Rhode Island, I guess because originally they didn't know how the show would be received, they took a chance on who would have thought Rhode Island, and it's been reality TV gold, but it was only 12 episodes. But that's because it's a new season, but for an established franchise like New Jersey, 10 is the kiss of death. That would be 10 and done, I think, if
5: that
1: happens.
5: What's the foundation of their beef? Is it
1: they
5: that
1: just hate each other.
5: That Melissa came on the show that was Teresa's? Is
1: yeah,
5: what I think
1: that's
5: it was.
1: The thing. It was Teresa and her brother Joe. Joe and Melissa were approached about coming on, and Teresa says they did it behind her back.
5: Oh.
6: Also, Kelly, Big Al had a secret. He told you the secret. We came back. Are you going to talk about it?
5: Are you?
2: Hold on.
5: Are you kidding?
2: Are you serious? No, he's not joking.
6: I'm not joking.
5: What?
2: Bro, we said we weren't going to talk
6: about it. Oh, we're not talking about it?
0: But for the listeners.
3: Hey, were you not? We were supposed to not bring it back up.
6: Wait, for the listeners.
5: Yeah, we said we wouldn't do it.
6: Oh.
2: Yeah, what are you doing, dude?
6: Wait, to the listeners?
5: What is going on?
2: Oh, no, Justin. You said ixnay before the break even started. We're like,
6: I thought we were going to tell the listeners if we're going to share it or not.
1: Are you joking right now?
5: What is wrong with you? Are you kidding?
6: We said we're not sharing it.
5: What is happening?
1: Do we just have a time jump or something?
5: I think he's kidding. I think he's kidding.
2: He's not kidding.
1: Justin, we already did it.
6: Okay.
1: We talked about it.
6: I don't know. something wrong with me.
1: Were you not listening to me earlier?
6: No.
5: I think like he tunes out the entertainment.
1: I was talking
5: report.
1: About CMA Fest, and I said, wait a minute, hold up.
4: We
1: got to
4: pay it off. And then she told it.
1: Remember?
4: Do you remember what the story was?
6: I think I was choking.
4: No, you don't.
1: No, you
4: don't.
0: You choke till later.
6: Okay, so we're not talking about it.
5: We already did. We already talked about it.
6: Okay.
1: All right. I got it.
4: This is going to be the best social media video. This is going to be so good. And Justin's going to go, oh.
5: I feel like he's pranking us. Is this a joke?
6: I'm not.
1: The engagement Jeep? You don't remember us having that conversation 5 minutes ago?
6: We were singing.
1: What?
6: There's been so much going on.
1: Did you have a stroke?
6: No, it's okay. Next.
1: No, that's we're it. Done. That's, I'm literally done. I don't have any time. Right.
0: Are you going to do the show bit? Just the entertainment report, Kelly?
1: No, I don't have time.
4: Are you going to tell us about the FIFA?
5: Are we still talking to Supergirl?
6: To be fair, on the show, we do say we're going to do something and then we don't do it.
1: But I did it.
4: We did it.
5: You were here. This was like 5 minutes ago. What is...
4: Oh, that's...
1: All right, we got to go.
4: Okay. By the way, we got a worst date ever coming up here in about 10 minutes. And this morning, the Kid Craddock Morning Show is sponsored by Rough Greens.
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9: Just a quick reminder, I just don't want you to be stuck in traffic because it does bog down when we have those inspectors inspecting the bridge. And they've been out there all week. It's my understanding it's Central Time, 8 to 4. 8 to 4 again today. Over Nickajack Lake, yeah, on 24 East and Westbound on the Nickajack Bridge in Marion County. Accident still on my list. Should be off the roadway for you, though. Amicola Highway at Wisdom Street. Accident there, no injuries.
10: Cloudy skies this morning with areas of patchy fog possible, then mostly to partly sunny skies for today with a chance for an isolated shower, highs in the upper 80s. Tonight's partly cloudy with lows near 70. Friday, partly sunny with chances for a few afternoon thundershowers, high temps also in the upper 80s. From the StormTrack 9 Weather Center, I'm meteorologist Olivia Glass.
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0: It's more on me now and what? Less on you now.
1: So what are you trying to say?
0: I need you to leave. Your bag's packed.
1: Okay. Kelly.
0: Get your stuff. Get your toothbrush.
2: I think I've only really broken up with somebody once. Usually I'm so awful that they'll break up with me.
0: Right.
2: Because I'm too cowardly to do it. And I'd rather them break up with me. So I'm just awful until they break up with me.
1: But what's something you'd say to break up with somebody?
2: Well, I mean, I did. I just told somebody this just isn't working. It was really, seriously, I potentially think I saved my life by breaking up with him.
3: Oh, he was crazy.
2: Oh, wow. We had one incident where he showed up at my house and he was pacing back and forth and mad at me about, you know, I wasn't showing him as much affection as he thought I should be. Mm. And he woke me up out of bed and was pacing back and forth.
4: Dang.
2: And swigging on a water bottle. And I was like, this is how women end up in a Dateline, you know. And I was very calm and I stayed calm and got him out of the house. And then, like, the next day he called me to see when we could, you know, we were going to get together to go out for my birthday, I think it was, or something. And I said, I don't think that this is going to work out. And thankfully, he left me alone after that.
1: I don't think this is going to work out.
2: But that's the only time I've ever really had to break up with someone, I think. I usually, like I said, I'm horrible until they dump me.
3: Let's go ahead and get Sweet Tea. Big Sweet Tea over there, Big Trey.
5: Sweet Daddy Tea?
1: Yeah.
5: Sweet Daddy
1: How do you break up with somebody?
5: My new cult leader told me I should go off on medication.
1: I just talked to my sidekick, and they said, we're not working, so you're going to have to get out of my life.
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11: Tennessee Valley weather.
12: Mostly to partly sunny skies for today, with the chance for an isolated shower. High temperatures in the upper 80s. Tonight, partly cloudy with lows near 70. Friday, partly sunny with chances for a few afternoon thundershowers. High temps also in the upper 80s. And for Saturday, continued chances for afternoon showers and storms, some of which could be strong to severe. Highs near 90. From the Storm Track 9 Weather Center, I'm meteorologist Olivia Glass.
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0: 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Do you know what's in the box? 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
1: I

0: over here on Hits 96. So glad to be hanging out with you on this beautiful Thursday. The weekend is getting closer. We're about 2 weeks away from the Quaker State 400. It's happening at Echo Park on July 12th. Now, if you want these tickets, it is very simple. 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
1: Mostly to partly sunny skies for today, with the chance for an isolated shower. High temperatures in the upper 80s. Tonight's partly cloudy with lows near 70. Friday, partly sunny with chances for a few afternoon thundershowers. High temps also in the upper 80s. And for Saturday, continued chances for afternoon showers and storms, some of which could be strong to severe. Highs near 90. From the StormTrack 9 Weather Center, I'm meteorologist Olivia Glass.
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Now, if you would like to win tickets to see him, or maybe want to win tickets to Dollywood, Smoky Mountain, Splash Country, whatever we have in our prize closet, well, Free Ticket Friday is happening tomorrow, and I'll tell you where I'm going to be. And all you got to do is show up, meet me, and you can win tickets. It is just that simple. So make sure you tune in tomorrow to find out where

Need your love here on Hits 96. We're going to need the AC to be working in all the places that we go, because starting next week, it is going to get super hot. DJ Kev here, and I want to make sure you stay cool, not just at work, but also when you're on vacation, because I've got 4 tickets to Dollywood Splash Country. Now, the way that you can win these tickets is very simple. 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Now, once you have that information, do me a favor. 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When you hear it, be caller 9 at 423-642-9636. Tell us what's in the box, and those 4 Dollywood Splash Country tickets could be yours. Now, coming up inside the 11 o'clock hour, we're talking about health trends that scare doctors and nurses. Let's go!

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12: Tennessee Valley, where the
13: mostly to partly sunny skies for today, with the chance for an isolated shower, high temperatures in the upper 80s. Tonight, partly cloudy with lows near 70. Friday, partly sunny with chances for a few afternoon thundershowers, high temps also in the upper 80s. And for Saturday, continued chances for afternoon showers and storms, some of which could be strong to severe, highs near 90. From the StormTrack 9 Weather Center, I'm meteorologist Olivia Glass.
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I bet. Said, I got drive, I don't need a car. Money really all that we fiending for. I'm doing things they ain't seen before. Fans ain't dumb, but extreme is all. I'm a demon lord. Fall off what? I ain't seen the horse. Called your bluff, better cite the source. Fame ain't something that I need no

To all my medical professionals out there, I know there are some health trends that you know are straight trash. And I'm going to talk about the top three after Ella Langley. Right now, it's Birds of a Feather on Hits 96.

0: Hit Music. We are Hits 96. Now, there's a lot of great health trends out there, like wearing Fitbits or, you know, walking or doing things like that. Those are great. However, there's some trends that are trash. And matter of fact, they are scaring doctors and nurses. And if you're doing them, you may want to rethink this. The number one thing that scares doctors and nurses is vaping. I know they've told us that it's healthier than smoking, but it's not. Another thing that is scaring doctors and nurses are GLP-1 drugs, because some people are taking them not like they're supposed to, and it's causing some serious complications. And the other thing that keeps your doctor and nurse up at night, e-scooters and e-bikes, because they are quickly becoming the number one reason people end up in the ER. If you want to see the full list, it is on our website now at hits96.com.
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1: Mostly to partly sunny skies for today, with the chance for an isolated shower. High temperatures in the upper 80s. Tonight's partly cloudy with lows near 70. Friday, partly sunny with chances for a few afternoon thundershowers. High temps also in the upper 80s. And for Saturday, continued chances for afternoon showers and storms, some of which could be strong to severe. Highs near 90. From the Storm Track 9 Weather Center, I'm meteorologist Olivia Glass.
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The World Cup continues tonight. Team USA plays Turkey at 10 p.m. But there's a lot of crazy things happening at the World Cup, not just the fans or just all these people being at the game or being at the matches, but there's a lot of crazy food that you can buy there. We'll talk about some of the top crazy items you can get coming.

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Now, I thought about going to the World Cup, but not just for the matches or just like the people watch, but I want to try some of the food there. They've got some very unique things on the menu, including a maple bacon smoky in Vancouver, which is a smoked sausage topped with bacon, onion jam, and maple syrup. It sounds good, but also sounds like a heart attack.

0: Chattanooga Soul for Hit Music. We are Hits 96. Hard to believe that the 4th of July is next week. America is turning to 50, but I want you to come join me on Thursday, July 2nd, because I will be broadcasting live and I will be DJing at Warner Park Pool from 6 p.m. to 8 p.m. for the Great American Pool Party, the Stars, Stripes, and Splashes. 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
2: Mostly to partly sunny skies for today, with the chance for an isolated shower. High temperatures in the upper 80s. Tonight, partly cloudy with lows near 70. Friday, partly sunny with chances for a few afternoon thundershowers. High temps also in the upper 80s. And for Saturday, continued chances for afternoon showers and storms, some of which could be strong to severe. Highs near 90. From the Storm Track 9 Weather Center, I'm meteorologist Olivia Glass.
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0: don't know about you, but my summer bod is a direct result of queso and beer. 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
0: Yeah. Thanks for vibing with Hits 96. Ooh.

Chattanooga Sound for Hit Music. We are Hits 96. We are less than a week away from the biggest wedding of the year, maybe of the century. Taylor Swift and Travis Kelce. And the reason I say that I believe is happening next week, because there's been some breaking news coming out of New York surrounding the Swift Kelce nuptials. We'll talk all about that. And

0: 6 is going to be a big weekend next weekend for America. Number one, you know, we are turning 250 years old as a country. Congratulations to us. Go team. But also, Taylor and Travis are supposed to get married on July 3rd. Now, there's been a lot of rumors about whether or not it's going to happen, but here are the clues that would lead me to believe that it is a go. Number one, the New York City Hall has confirmed that a permit application has been filed to close off streets surrounding Madison Square Gardens from July 2nd to July 4th. There's also a public tent that's being set up outside the venue that can hold 500 to 999 people. And at one of the hotels near the venue, several Kansas City Chiefs players have been confirmed to have reservations at that hotel. So I'm thinking it's going to happen. If you want to read more about it, it is on our website right now at hits96.com. 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
9: Mostly to partly sunny skies for today, with the chance for an isolated shower, high temperatures in the upper 80s. Tonight, partly cloudy with lows near 70. Friday, partly sunny with chances for a few afternoon thundershowers, high temps also in the upper 80s. And for Saturday, continued chances for afternoon showers and storms, some of which could be strong to severe, highs near 90. From the Storm Track 9 Weather Center, I'm meteorologist.

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I want you to come hang out with me on July 2nd. 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
3: One thing I never understood about people who have these strange desires to be in the Guinness Book of World Record for like strange things, like what goes through your mind? And when it involves medical professionals, do they like talk to you and be like, hey, baby, you sure you want to do this? So there's a woman by the name of Mei Ling, and she is like 18, 19 years old, and she's already had two or three BBLs. She wants another BBL because she wants to be able to surpass the record holder, which currently is 100 inches. Who wants 8 feet behind? Who really wants that? And in case you're wondering, yes, she is an OnlyFans content creator, so you can imagine what type of things she's doing with her BBL. But I'm just saying, like, 100 inches? Like, you can't even fly? I mean, let alone getting clean. I don't even want to think what you have to do to do all that. But if you want to see her story, it is on her Instagram page right now at Hits 96 Radio.
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0: 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Who is this?
1: Amy Dalton.
0: What's going on? How are you?
1: I'm great. How are you?
0: I can't complain. What is in the box?
1: A pair of scissors.
0: Congratulations. You got 4 tickets to Dollywood Splash Country coming to you.
1: Yay. That's great. Thank you.
0: You don't sound too excited. You must be at work.
1: I am at work.
0: You can get excited and let everybody know you're going to Dollywood on Friday.
1: I am excited, though. My family will be very excited.
0: Well, good. 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

0: driver number of the day is the number 22. Who drives the 22 car? If you know the answer, text it to us, 423-642-9636. I'm out the door. Gino D's on the way in next. Until tomorrow, stay safe and stay blessed.
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0: Alex Warren, Fever Dream, right here on Hits 96. We're Chattanooga's number one hit music station. Gino D here with you. Looks like we're going to get some brand new Benson Boone later on this afternoon. Just after 6 o'clock, he's releasing a brand new song called The Time of My Life. We're going to play it here. As soon as I get my hands on it, I will play it for you. That will happen tonight. Brand new Benson Boone, hearing it here first. Make sure you keep listening for that. Until we get to that moment, we'll give away some tickets to the Quaker State 400. If you know the NASCAR number of the day, make sure that you text in the driver that those numbers belong to at 423-642-9636. Do it before 6 p.m. to be in the running for the prize. If you don't know those numbers, I'm going to give them to you coming up later on this hour, and I'll sprinkle them a couple times throughout the show so we can all play along. Plus, we're looking forward to three things to do this weekend. There's an opportunity, might be an opportunity, to win some Dollywood Splash Country tickets. Hopefully you know what's in the box. If you don't, make sure you hit us up on Instagram at Hits96Radio. Throwback Thursday, food news, the celebrity beat, and of course all your favorite music. Harry Styles up next. We'll hear from Morgan Wallen. We got Tame Impala, Teddy Swims, Pink Panthers. The whole crew's here. Let's have some fun. It's Hits 96.
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Coming up next hour, we'll get in the know with the Chattanooga Zoo. They have a new family member, yes, to their zoo, and they have announced the name for that baby manga bay that we were talking about last week, who's the community voted name. We'll get into all of that and more next hour.

Today's the second to last day to put yourself in the running for these Quaker State 400 tickets. If you end up being the winner, not only are you going to win the tickets, but you also get put in the running to have pre-race passes, which means you get to enjoy all of the festivities before the big race. Keep listening. The NASCAR number of the day is coming up in a matter of moments after Bruno Mars. It's Hits.

0: green flag. Biggity, biggity, biggity. Let's go racing, boys.
1: All right, if you are waiting in anticipation for that NASCAR number of the day, you do not have to wait any longer. It is number 22. 22. 22. Who is driving 22 in NASCAR currently? If you know the driver, text their name to 423-642-9636, and you'll be in the running for Quaker State 400 tickets. If you don't know the driver, look it up, and you could still be in the running for Quaker State 400 tickets. Look it up, and you can text in. As long as you get in before 6 o'clock, you are in the running for the prize. And as I mentioned earlier, not only if you end up winning these tickets are you going to go to the race, but you'll be in the running for pre-race passes as well, meaning you get to go to all the pre-race festivities. We only have one pair of passes for that. So who is going to get the upgrade? Well, we'll find out. We're going to pick our winners tomorrow, and then we'll make that big announcement tomorrow on who is going to be the grand prize winner and get those pre-race tickets as well. Number 22. You know who it is? Text in to 423-642-9636, and I wish you the best of luck. We'll talk Chattanooga Zoo up next. We got all kinds of babies to talk about. It's Hits.
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2: 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Hit

Yes, so they have named the little baby Manga Bay Monkey. We're going to get into that. Plus, they have a new member at the Chattanooga Zoo. We'll talk all about it next.

0: Zara Larsson right there. Lush Life on Hits 96. Time to get in the know. The Chattanooga Zoo is buzzing with some excitement as it is introducing us to two new members to its animal family. We talked about one earlier in the week, the black-crested baby Manjabay. I'm not sure how to pronounce it, but nonetheless, it's a little baby monkey, really. And cute as a button. And the whole thing was they wanted the community to vote on names. They broke it down to three different options. When it was all said and done, the name that was picked, that was the most voted for, was Sullivan. Sully for short. So they're going to be calling the baby monkey over there now Sully, and that is his name. But the second member that they just added to their animal family now is Willow, a beautiful new red panda. Yes, everyone is invited to say hello to Willow. Transferred from the Houston Zoo about 2 weeks ago, the 10-year-old Chinese red panda has quickly become a curious explorer of her new environment. And visitors can find her in the Himalayan Passage, of course, where she's being sniffing around and adjusting to her new surroundings. She goes in there with Saffron, a Himalayan red panda. Interestingly, there are two different types of red pandas. We got the Himalayan and the Chinese, and visitors can now see both species when they visit, which is really, really awesome. If you want to read more about Willow, her background, and of course, check out Sully again, it's all on our website now, hits96.com. And now, you're in the know.
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Olivia Dean on Hits 96. The number of the day when it comes to NASCAR in our giveaway is 22. Which driver drives number 22? If you know, text their name to 423-642-9636. You could win those tickets. Tip.

Billie Eilish right here on Hits 96. Coming up, we got some food news for you, talking about some menu items at the World Cup. Just as wild as the matches, really. Keep listening.

0: That's Sienna Spyro. Die on This Hill right here on Hits 96. Jenner D hanging out with you. Thank you so much for joining me. We are the home of the Keith Craddock Morning Show. Make sure you catch them every single weekday morning at 6 a.m. All right, let's talk crazy foods that you can buy at the World Cup if you're lucky enough to attend a game. Some of the matches have been absolutely wild. And now there's some wild and crazy food that you can also jump into. So if you're in Miami, you can get something that they are calling the Fancy AF Tots. This is a 3 fried hash browns topped with caviar, cream, and chives, all for a low, low price of just $75. This is some expensive tots right there. They also have the empanada moon dial. This is also in Miami. It is a massive 5-pound chicken and cheese empanada that costs $40. High pricing over in Miami when it comes down to the World Cup. Let's move over to Los Angeles. They have something called the Twinkie Cheeseburger. This is exactly as it sounds, a cheeseburger topped with a bacon-wrapped jalapeno that is stuffed with brisket and cream cheese. Not exactly a Twinkie involved, but it's like a Twinkie the way that they make it. Wow. Actually sounds kind of good. I'd try it. I'd at least give it a bite. Number 4, we got the short rib poutine. This is happening in Vancouver. This is basically French fries loaded with gravy, pulled short rib, and cheese curds. They also have the maple bacon smoky, which is smoked sausage topped with bacon, onion jam, and maple syrup. And last but not least, when it comes down to it, $20 beers. Yeah, low, low price. $20 beers at any of the World Cup matches. If you want a little bit more of the list, dive a little bit deeper, courtesy of AP News. It's on our website, hits96.com. 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
2: And we got problem 75 southbound. There's an accident just south of exit 20. The left lane is going to be blocked. At this point, traffic starting to slow down around the Harrison Pike overpass. So a slow go through there. Northbound traffic not affected, although there was an earlier accident northbound between Ooltewah and Cleveland. Still some slow spots there. 24 eastbound, about 13 or 14 minutes from downtown to the split. Westbound 24, TDOT continues their bridge project crossing Nickajack Lake. They're working on the westbound lanes now. So at this point, traffic's going to start slowing down around Wildwood. Give yourself extra time from Wildwood to get to Kimball. Meanwhile, 153 northbound, watch out for an accident between Bonnie Oaks and Highway 58. The center lane is blocked there. Bit of a slow go. Southbound on 153 is good. And watch out for an accident, Suck Creek Road, about halfway between Signal Mountain Road and the Marion County line.
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with The Great Divide on Hits 96. Jelly Roll is making some headlines. He did this really awesome thing. Paused the whole show to do it, but it's really cool. Plus, we have an update on some of the music that he's released and whether or not it has to do with Bunny XO. Do you think that's true? We'll get into it coming up next right here on Chattanooga's number one hit music station, Hits 96. Don't forget to make sure that you text in the driver of the NASCAR number of the day if you want those Quaker State 400 tickets. That number is 22. Here's Kehlani on Hits.

0: Taylor Swift. She knew it. She knew you on Hits 96. Chattanooga's number one hit music station. Gino D hanging out with you. Time for your celebrity beats. This is a really cool moment that got captured on TikTok. Jelly Roll basically paused an entire show to call out a fan that he recognized. And get this, gave her free tickets for life. This is a pretty amazing moment. Give it a listen.
1: Lady right here, make sure she never buys a ticket to a show again. This is like the sixth show I've seen her. We'll never buy another ticket to my concert, ever. We will take care of that tonight. This is like the fifth time I've seen you on this tour. Thank you. This is so awesome. Thank you. I'm going to have to change the set list just for you if you keep coming back. Golly, I'm going to have to play you something different, right?
0: That is pretty amazing. So there you go. Jelly Roll once again giving back to his fans in every way he knows how. Yeah, showing up six times on the same tour. You have to change the set list eventually. In other Jelly news, he just released a new song, his first song since he split from his wife, Bunny XO. It's called Hands Up, and it's meant to be an inspiring track about never giving up. If you want to see that video, courtesy of TikTok, it's on our website now, hits96.com. My name's Gino D, and I walk the celebrity beat.
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2: 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Drive time traffic.
7: N75 southbound, still that accident working just south of exit 20. The left lane remains blocked. Again, traffic starting to slow down around the Harrison Pike overpass. Northbound traffic not affected. Northbound, couple of slow spots between Ottawa and Cleveland. Then there is an accident about halfway between exit 20 and exit 25. Everything out of the roadway there. 24 eastbound, 13 or 14 minutes from downtown to the split. Westbound 24 is slowing down around Wildwood. That's because of road maintenance going on the bridge causing Jack Lake, so it's slow through there. 153 northbound, still that accident working between Bonnie Oaks and Highway 58. Everything is out of the roadway. Southbound on 153 looks good.
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Dominic Fike right there with Baby Doll. It's Hits 96. We are going to be going and doing some time traveling just a little bit for Throwback Thursday, going all the way back to 2005, 21 years ago. You think you know what the number one song was? Don't Google it. I'm going to tell you in just a little bit. We'll enjoy that song. Plus, don't forget, number 22 is our NASCAR number of the day. Good luck.

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0: One Republic, Need Your Love. Brand new music from them, hearing it here first on Hits 96. So that's some new music, but now we're going to get into some old music. Not just any old music, number ones is what we're talking about here. We're going to jump in the time machine, go all the way back to 2005 to celebrate Throwback Thursday. June 25th, 2005, the number one song belonged to an artist that we nowadays really only hear from her around Christmas time, Mariah Carey. Yes, her song We Belong Together was number one in 2005 on this date. It was from her 10th studio album, The Emancipation of Mimi. The song broke chart records in the U.S. and became Mariah Carey's 16th number one song on the U.S. Billboard Hot 100. After staying at number one for 14 non-consecutive weeks, it joined four other songs in a tie as the second longest running number one song in U.S. chart history. Here we go. Mariah Carey, We Belong Together for Throwback Thursday on Hits 96.
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0: 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How? By playing Duffo. 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
3: All right, good news, 75 southbound, that accident just south of exit 20, that has been cleared, so all lanes going to be open through there. Still slow from exit 25 down to exit 20, but once you get past there, you're good all the way to Dalton. Northbound on 75, a little slow passing Ooltewah. 24 eastbound, 13 or 14 minutes to get from downtown to the split. Westbound 24, you're going to be a bit slow from I-59 to Nickajack Lake. 153 looks good between I-75 and the dam. Watch out for an accident in Mowbray Pike at Indian Ridge Lane.
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2: 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Next up on Saturday, get into the spooky spirit at Summerween. This is over in Patton Square, 818 Georgia Ave, for those that need the GPS. 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And last but certainly not least, on both Saturday and Sunday, you can spend the day in nature with an open gate day happening over at the Lula Lake Land Trust. 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
8: Traffic.
9: And 24 eastbound is going to start slowing down as you approach downtown, about 15 or 16 minutes to get from downtown to the split. Westbound 24, give yourself a little extra time from Wildwood to Nickajack Lake. No major problem, just a bit of a slow go. 27 is good through town, 153 moving well between I-75 and the dam. 75 southbound, still a little slow between exits 25 and 20 due to that earlier accident there. Northbound on 75, a little slow passing Old Wall. Watch out for accidents. Dodson Avenue at Rawlings Street and East Brainerd at Hickory Valley.
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Somber, back to friends on Hits 96. We got just about a half hour left. Make sure you text in the driver's name of car number 22 when it comes to NASCAR. Who drives number 22? If you are correct and you get it in before 6 p.m., you will be in the running for Quaker State 400 tickets happening on July 12th. Almost said August. It's not true. July 12th in Atlanta. Good luck. See you.

Olivia Rodrigo dropped dead on Hits 96. For years, we've been told that sitting too much is bad for you. But according to a new study, it's suggesting that there's a bit more to the story. We'll get into it after Justin Bieber, Speed Demon.

0: Hit the Wall by Gracie Abrams on Hits 96. Last call. If you want those tickets to the Quaker State 400, make sure you find out what driver drives number 22 and text in to 423-642-9636. Yes, it's true. According to a new study, researchers have followed more than 41,000 adults. This was happening in China for nearly 12 years. And they found that the lowest risk of death was among people who sat about 4 hours a day. Surprisingly, those who sat less than 2 hours a day had a higher risk, but there's a little bit of a catch. More than 60% of those people worked physically demanding jobs like farming, construction, etc., etc. So the study found that replacing some activity with rest was better for manual laborers. And people who sat for 4 or more hours a day actually benefited from swapping out sitting for exercise. So, this does not mean that everyone should sit more. It's just that health advice should be tailored to a person's lifestyle rather than applying the same rule to all. You can go to studyfinds.org if you want to learn more about how sitting too little throughout the day might just be as damaging as sitting too much. Up next, we're going to find out who wins those Quaker State 400 tickets. It's Hits 96.
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2: 24 eastbound, couple of slow spots between I-59 and downtown. Then it's going to be about 14 or 15 minutes from downtown to the split. Westbound 24, a bit slow passing downtown. Then you're going to be a little slow getting from I-59 to Nickajack Lake. 153 is good between I-75 and the dam. 75 moving well both ways between Cleveland and Dalton. And watch out for an accident, Brainerd Road at Corbley Drive.
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0: We've got the perfect summer hit. This is Hits 96.

Post Malone and Morgan right there. I had some help on Hits 96. The winner of the Quaker State 400 tickets up next. Plus, we're going to have brand new music from Benson Boone. Don't go anywhere. It's Hits.

0: There it is. Brand new music courtesy of Benson Boone. The Time of My Life right here on Hits 96. Hearing it here first. That song is literally 11 minutes old. It just came out. Was able to get into the system as quick as possible. And now we're playing it for you on Hits 96. Brand new music courtesy of Benson Boone. Hearing it here first on Hits 96. And thank you so much for doing so. All right, let's get into our big moment now. We're going to find out who wins those Quaker State 400 tickets. Big race coming up on July 12th. It's happening in Atlanta, Echo Park Speedway. Let's find out who our big winner is. Of course, we wish everyone the best of luck. Oh, by the way, Joey Logano was the driver that we were looking for. Joey Logano drives number 22. So as long as you texted in Joey Logano's name to 423-642-9636, you are in the running right now for those tickets. Let's find out who wins.
1: And the winner is...
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2: Drum roll, please.
0: J.D. Cannon is our big winner. Congratulations, J.D. You, my friend, are going to the Quaker State 400 for NASCAR. That is happening on July 12th. J.D.'s going to be there. Not only does J.D. now have passes, but J.D.'s also now in the running for tomorrow's drawing, and that is for the grand prize, which is going to be pre-race passes, pre-track passes, they call them, and that's going to go along with it. If J.D. gets those, then J.D. will be able to attend all of the pre-race activities that go on at the Quaker State 400. Outstanding stuff. Thank you for participating. And now you got one more opportunity. We got one more NASCAR number of the day for you. That will be announced tomorrow with DJ Kev, first time during the midday. I'll get at you in the afternoon, too. Don't you fret. And hopefully you'll be able to text in and be our final winner when it comes to that contest. All the details, hits96.com.
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15: Traffic.
16: We are looking good at this point. 24 eastbound, 12 or 13 minutes from downtown to the split. Westbound 24 is still a bit slow from I-59 to Nickajack Lake. 153, no problem between I-75 and the dam. 75 is going to be a good ride both ways between Cleveland and Dalton. And watch out for an accident, Brainerd Road at Corbley Drive.
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Olivia Dean, So Easy to Fall in Love on Hits 96. Tomorrow, got all the details about how you could win Ariana Grande tickets over the weekend. And I cannot wait to get started when it comes to Duffo. Details on that tomorrow, right here on the afternoon show. Here's Taylor Swift, I Knew It, I Knew You, on Hits.

Sabrina Carpenter on Hits 96. It looked like we didn't have a chance to find out what's in the box this afternoon. DJ Kev took care of it during the midday. Tomorrow, though, you might have an opportunity. Well, you will have an opportunity. 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

0: Sienna Spyro, Die on This Hill on Hits 96, and that's my time. Gino D signing off. Congratulations again to J.D. Cannon being our big winner today, scoring those tickets to the Quaker State 400, and now J.D. is in the running for the pre-race passes. We will find out who wins those tomorrow, in addition to giving one more pair of passes away to the Quaker State 400, so still plenty of opportunity to win. Remember, you are listening for that NASCAR number of the day. If you can figure out what driver has said number, you too could be going to Quaker State 400. Live in Atlanta, happening on July 12th. 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And as I mentioned, we got details about Duffo tomorrow and how you could win tickets to see Ariana Grande coming up very, very soon live in Atlanta. All of that and more tomorrow right here on The Afternoon Show. XYZ with Eric Zachary is up next. Have a fantastic evening. It's Hits 96.
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Keep the party going tonight with XYZ with Eric Zachary. He's bringing you all the hits and the latest entertainment on Hits 96. One, two.

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